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done nothing but drove a good and many way from home. 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'Cause when I'm leaving here, I won't be back no more. When the moon creeps over the mountain, honey, I'll be on my way. I'm gonna walk this highway

Loud in the wind began to blow. Loud it thundered in the lightning. Loud in the wind began to blow.